0: It is M83. I'm with PFR on the remix. Now, Carlita's got a brand new album dropping in November. And next we go live to the festival with her, being played by Diplo.
1: It's very international. A lot of people come here to listen to music and the energy and to have fun. So actually, I really like performing here.
2: This is Diplo, played live at

You heard from Carlita, that was her track with Black Circle, and Calusa, Fell in Love, played live at the festival by Diplo. And we continue. Bugel, if you haven't checked out his album from early this year, 21, it's a must listen.

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0: the hottest 30 tracks of the week. Not this week though, they're taking a break. Catch them on Saturday as we continue to celebrate the music. And let's do that with Hugel. What plays next?
1: The story behind this song is, I was like, okay, I need like a spiritual vocal, something that is coming from the house music from back then, from the 90s. And I called my friend Ultranate. I felt like she was the right vocal for that track. And that's how we created this song that is called Moving to the Sun.

0: Let's get there with the voice of the main stage. We got Afro.
1: Check, check. Yes, my people. This is MC Stretch, the voice of the main stage, and you are listening to One World Radio with Adam K.

The details on the Tomorrowland app. I make it, yes, 58 days to go. I'm not counting down, I promise. That is Opa. Stick around, we'll celebrate some more Afro House in minutes.

0: music. Just a little bit more than usual. 5 days filled with five genres that shape the dance music scene today. From the energy of drum and bass and Eurotrance to the rhythms of Afro, New School House and Melodic. Discover the artists, the tracks and the stories behind today's biggest sounds.
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4: 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We are celebrating the music.
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4: And we are celebrating Afro House all day here on One World Radio. The sound that has exploded across festival stages, residencies, charts. And here's a fine example. Zakis Bantwini and Kasango, Asama.

0: celebrated Melodic yesterday, we reshared Anima's set from the main stage at Tomorrowland. Tonight we share Kinda Music as part of our Afro House celebration of music. And now, let's do this with a Brazilian 6'5" export.
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2: Now it's time for a breakthrough track. Maybe you already listened to this one on TikTok or Instagram. This track changed my life. It's called Edge of Desire. And if you didn't listen yet, I think you'll love it.

0: location. And of course, the Swedes will be heading to Tomorrowland, Thailand.
1: 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I'm here every third Friday of the month.
0: That means this Friday, Vintage Culture back for his once a month residency, followed of course by Armin van Buuren's weekend kickoff. Let's do this. Slow motion, Vintage Culture.

0: pessoal? This is Vintage Culture, straight from São Paulo. I just want your body on my body. This Friday, I'm back with my residency here on One World Radio. Uptown on
1: 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Your Friday with Vintage Culture.
0: Don't miss it.
2: 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This is Omar Papa coming to you from California with a big shark swim.
3: 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Here's Mike from the Netherlands.
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1: 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Coming up in the mix, Clan Carousel.
5: We are counting down towards Ben Malone celebrating the music, going all in on Afro House. We'll also drop this from Clementine Douglas.
1: And now, this is Black Coffee.
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6: That place is about a mood. You must create an environment. It's not about how quick you are on the effects, rhythmical you are, how Afro you are. You must just paint the room.

0: It is Trust, Clementine Douglas. This is United Through Music. So today it's all about Afro House, tomorrow New School House, and on Friday, New Wave Trance. Stick with us, we'll guide you through the genres throughout this week. And right now, we need to also talk about the magic of Tomorrowland taking place in Shanghai at the Hero Dome this weekend. Artbat will be there, going back to back with Rehab. And here are the boys.
1: China soon. We are very excited because last year we had a lot of feedbacks, a lot of comments. A lot of people told that they enjoy it so much. So we are very excited about this. We feel this connection much, much bigger than previous years. So we are like, we come with a very, very big inspiration.
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0: by Rodez, Jimmy Jules, My City's on Fire. Check out one of his latest tracks with Modern Tales, Whisper to Me. It's an absolute gem of a track.
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4: 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First though, let's kick things off with a record that truly epitomises the theme of tonight's show, because tonight is all about Afro House.
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Here on One World Radio as part of a special week here on the station where we are putting the focus on some of your favourite genres. Today is all about Afro House, and right now you're hearing the sounds of Kinda Music, Adam Porch Drive, Malachi with Move, the record that really put the genre on the map on a global scale. A breakout hit record that still sounds so good every time I hear it. And not only was that record a defining moment in the Afro House genre for the artists in that scene, but it also inspired people in different genres to kind of step into the Afro House world, just like this. Jonas Blue and Malai, this is Edge of Desire.

Awesome Bia, Anchor Point, playing here on One World Radio. Celebrate the music. Now, all week long, we've been putting the focus on some of the leading dance music genres that you guys know and love. On Monday, this show was all about drum and bass. We pushed the tempo and went hard. It was a lot of fun. Yesterday, it was the turn of the melodic world. Think Anima, think Camel Fat, think Kevin DeVries and all that crew. And tonight, it's Afro House. And let's start with a little introduction to the genre. Afro House combines the framework of house music with African rhythmic structures and styles, percussion, polyrhythms, vocals, and a groove that's often a bit deeper and less frantic than peak time classic house music. There's a certain laid-back feeling to Afro House, which makes it perfect for sunsets and sort of opening sets across the course of a day. But the genre has really just blown up in the last couple of years with some big standout records that you're going to hear across the show tonight. Up next, this is Nick Morgan, Shook Part 3.

0: earlier on in the show as we played Move. This was another one. Alex Wan's debut, a huge edit of Milkshake, the Khalees record. This was played literally in every beach club around the world, probably 50 times. Alex dropped by the One World Radio studio at Tomorrowland to tell us about it.
1: Yes, it's Milkshake, the remix of Milkshake from Khalees. Yeah, like the track like started to be viral, and yeah, I released other tracks since, but yeah, like I'm from the bedroom, like, you know, to touring all over the world. I'm so grateful about that, and it's amazing. Honestly, like, I've been waiting for this moment for so long, you know, and yeah, I'm really for it. You know, I've been DJ for years too, and now to live like as an artist and everything is so amazing. Like, yeah, I'm living a nice life.
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8: Coming up, Damian Lazarus.
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0: wrapping up a few more times as we move through tonight's deep dive into the Afro House genre. He almost needs no introduction, Hugel. Here he is with one of his breakout records, I Adore You, played live on the Crystal Garden at Tomorrowland.
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0: All right, we're going to go down a bit of a tangent into the slightly clubbier side of Afro House now. This is Juno and K-Rico on One World Radio with me, Ben Malone.

0: here on One World Radio. Before that, Vanco and Aya System. It's One World Radio. This is Celebrate the Music. All week long, we are doing a deep dive into some of your favorite genres. Tonight, Afro House and African influenced dance music is taking center stage. And we still have some big names from that scene still to play. But right now, the biggest, arguably, of them all, Kinda Music, Ammi, Rampa, Adam Poor, Alan Dixon, and Arabic Piano. It's Kinda Music telling us about how their sound has developed over the years.
1: In the beginning, it was just like grooves and drums, like pretty long, 9 minutes, nothing else. And now, like, all our tracks like have more like a structure, like a more like a song structure to it. I think it adapts more to the world right now, where we can connect all the different genres.

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0: celebrate the music just a little bit more than usual. 5 days filled with five genres that shape the dance music scene today. From the energy of drum and bass and Eurotrance to the rhythms of Afro, New School House and Melodic. Discover the artists, the tracks and the stories behind today's biggest sounds.
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0: in the mix.
1: Okay, as we enter hour two of this Afro House special, Lura to play
0: Justice.
1: And I'm going to play the Ramper remix of Justice and Tame Impala's Never Ender.
0: And now, in the mix, this is Rafa Guido.
1: Right now, though, Rafa Guido and Famax plays next here on Celebrate the Music with me, Ben Malone.

0: And we cannot talk about defining tracks within the Afro House genre without mentioning this one. Serve and Mwaki with Sophia Nassau. 2 years on, we asked Serve what the impact of this record was on him and his career.
1: For me, it's always special, especially like playing, because it's a song that it's in a completely different language, which I think like 99% of people, almost like 100% of people where I play, they don't speak the language, they just speak Kikuyu, and they are singing and having a good time. So for me, it's always a very special moment.
0: Indeed. Now, such a global genre, it's very important to still pay homage to the African artists and vocalists involved in this iconic sound.

0: Never Ender, Justice and Tame Impala, Rapper on the remix. The ultimate closing track for any set. How good is that? As we celebrate the music here on One World Radio, if you've missed any of the other shows this week, Drum and Bass, Melodic, or any of the shows still to come, you'll be able to listen back to them once they're done on the Tomorrowland app so you can relive your drum and bass fantasies. Okay, up next, an artist who sort of is on the edge of the Afro House world, Notre Dame, a French producer who had a breakout hit with a track called Yumi.
1: Hey guys, this is Notre Dame. This one is really close to my heart. I have experienced incredible moments and emotion with it. It's just crazy to see the crowd reaction each time I play it in the club. The support have been insane since the release date. So thank you for that. This is Yumi.

0: Notre Dame and Yumi here on One World Radio. So catchy that. I just love that melody. So good. Okay, let's go live to Tomorrowland now for two of the hottest names in the Afro House world. Arodes and Shimza. Playing Fire Fire from Shimza and Arco.
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0: Coming up, Blondish.
8: Blondish on the way as we enter the final 30 minutes of the show tonight.
0: Hugel.
8: And I told you this man would be back. 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
0: Now, in the mix, this is Alex Wan.
8: With his second big remix on the show tonight, of course, we played you Khalees Milkshake, Alex Wan's edit earlier. Here he is reworking the Route 94 classic, My Love.

0: his huge rework of Disclosure and Eliza Doolittle's You and Me, played live on the Freedom Stage at Tomorrowland. What a moment that was. And what a breakout record that was for Revo. Really put him on the map. And since then, he's gone from strength to strength, working with some of the biggest artists in the world and still retaining his signature sound. All right. Sharam, Get Wild up next. Andrea Leva and Jacque on the remix.
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Dosamis and Contesto here on One World Radio, closing out this Afro House edition of Celebrate the Music. Thank you so much for joining me for the last 2 hours. I hope you've enjoyed this deep dive into Afro House. If you want to listen back to this show, you could do that on the Tomorrowland app. Tomorrow, Celebrate the Music continues, and we're going to push the tempo up a little bit as I bring you 2 hours of the finest new school house music. By that, I mean Josh Baker, I mean Prosper, I mean Clooney, I mean Luke Van Dyke, Chris Stassi, all of that lot tomorrow here on Celebrate the Music. Up next, Kind of Musique are live from Tomorrowland as we continue tonight's theme. Have a great rest of your evening, and I'll see you tomorrow.

0: have merely caused us to hate with a deeper hate, distrust with a more cynical distrust, destroy with a greater destruction. 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
0: There is a spiritual awakening happening throughout our nation. 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
5: 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Josh Baker. And now, this is Fisher.

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2: 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Coming up in the mix, Topic. John Summit. And now, this is Swedish House Mafia.

0: with Justin. Coming up in the mix, Miss Monique.
1: Miss Monique coming your way with Robbie Williams. The track is Beauty in Us. Ave, Meet Me in the Dark, also playing Sim at versus DOD and Izzy Bazoo with Careful.
0: And now, this is DOD.

Blacklist Party, as played by Bob Sinclair and Daughter Paloma when they did their back-to-back Daybreak session on the main stage at Tomorrowland Summer 2025. We live in the madness. Welcome to Thursday's Daybreak Sessions. We are go with 5 hours of amazing electronic music. I'm Justin Wilkes and this is new from Arve. It's

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0: to the rhythms of Afro, New School House and Melodic. 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
1: 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Coming up in the mix, Maleve,
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0: Thursday morning. Daybreak Sessions with me, Justin Wilkes, for the 15th of October. Getting you up and at 'em. Getting you doing what you need to do today. Motivating you with the best electronic music in the mix. And looking forward to tonight as our Celebrate the Music Week continues. And we throw the spotlight on New School House later. It's going to be a good one.
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2: 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Coming up in the mix, Oscar Med K.
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3: 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But first, here's Sonny Federa.
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play the core stage at Tomorrowland Belgium in the summer of 2025. A Tripleism playing that remix of Gossip, Give It Up For Love. You also heard that new track from Oscar Medcate called Bloom. I'm Justin on your Daybreak Sessions, delivering amazing electronic music in the mix. 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

the Girl, the Lazy Dog bootleg mix. Tracy in my room. Another of the follow-up to talk to you is Silver Lines with Emily Warren on your Daybreak Sessions. Starting your day the right way and playing Bless You, Keep Spinning as we relive the madness.

Blaze, Ajna and Abraham Blue, You Make Me Fall In Love. 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My name's Justin Wilkes with you until lunchtime today, and that big breakbeat is the familiar tune of Alex Mills. 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

0: 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This track is called Secrets. Fisher with Florence Arman and What a Life playing soon. But first, here's the Swedes and Licky Lee.
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Tomorrowland last summer. Josh Duganti's new track called Secrets and kicked off this hour with Swedish House Mafia and Licky Lee, which was at the top of your Tomorrowland Top 30 for the last couple of weeks, but has been knocked off again by Who Girls Moving to the Sun. 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This is Fisher, Florence Armand, and What a Life.

0: always delivering incredible grooves. Armin van Helden with Roland Clark. That's Flowers. You had Monkey Safari. It's Justin on your Daybreak Sessions. It's Norwegian trio The Bowser who joined us for the Tomorrowland Friendship Mix last week.
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0: This week's Friendship Mix is DOD. It's going to be a big one. And remember, you can hear the previous mixes on the Tomorrowland app. Here's The Bowser, Lose Myself.

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0: Runes Calabria, played by Hugel. The Reflection of Love, Tomorrowland Winter 2025. The Madness on the Mountain in Alpe d'Huez. Next installment of Tomorrowland is in Thailand in December, and we can't wait.
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0: Into Odin and Fatso, the tune that made this French trio famous. It's called Lauren. On your daybreak session.

New music from Hugel. It just keeps going from strength to strength, teaming up with Quavo for Where She Come From. And you heard an anthem from Odin and Fatso, Lauren, on your Daybreak Sessions. Hope you're having a fabulous morning. I'm Justin Wilkes, trying to get you up an atom, giving you the motivation to do what you need to do today, whatever that is and wherever you are. With Kolsch on the way after David Guetta and Jennifer Lopez, Save Me Tonight on One World Radio.

0: Celebrate the music, just a little bit more than usual. 5 days filled with five genres that shape the dance music scene today. From the energy of drum and bass and Eurotrance, to the rhythms of Afro, New School House and Melodic. 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
0: Hugel,
1: Email Angel, Ultranate, Moving to the Sun, one of the biggest tunes of the year so far, playing soon.
0: And now, this is Peggy Goo.

0: Waves from Zurb and Rita Ora. And you heard new music from Paul Wolford. I guess you recognise his signature pianos with Second City and Ra. You heard Signs as well as the super catchy woman from Peggy Goo. The perfect vibe for this time of the morning on your Daybreak Sessions with me, Justin Wilkes. Hope you're having a good one. Let's relive the madness now.
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0: Justin on your daybreak sessions. I could play that song over and over and over again. Wouldn't get bored of it. Todd Terry on the way with Inspector Norse. Clementine Douglas first, who has vocaled so many massive tunes with so many big producers, including the big one from last summer from Calvin Harris. 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

0: pessoal. This is Vintage Culture, straight from São Paulo. 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

0: And you heard Sunlight from The Magician, the Belgium DJ, played at the Library Stage at Tomorrowland Belgium in the summer of 2023. Great track. 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

0: Focus tonight on Celebrate the Music. I hope you've been enjoying this throughout the week. We've had drum and bass, we've had melodic, we've had Afro House. Tonight, 2 hours of New School House, which leads into a fantastic mix with Ketima back to back, with Michael Beebe and the Tomorrowland Frenchie mix as well with DOD. Big night. Thursday on One World Radio. It's Justin doing your Daybreak Sessions.
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0: 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From the energy of drum and bass and Eurotrance to the rhythms of Afro, New School House and Melodic. 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
3: 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This tune with Mossu is called Burning. Trapped from Coulter also playing soon, but first, John Summit.

An amazing moment on the Holy Grounds. Freedom Stage, Tomorrowland Summer in Belgium in 2025. Revo at the controls playing Hayden James and Arco. We Could Be Love. Always playing the best electronic music in the mix. You're with One World Radio. I'm Justin Wilkes, waking you up Monday through Saturday mornings on the Daybreak Sessions, bringing the vibes to get you motivated to do what you need to do today. Here's Coulter with Trapped.

0: A lot of DJs say they hate when people's phones are up. And I get that. But we decided to write a song called Pick Up the Phone. So we don't really mind.
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energy on a Thursday. Thanks for that, Becky Hill and Sonny Federa. This was Say Something in the mix. Becky Hill has been joining Sonny Federa for this one on stage throughout the summer. And she's got a solo track out as well called Changes. Things are going well for Becky Hill. Next up in the mix, it is Tiësto and Beautiful Places.

just got to relive a memorable moment from a fantastic performance by Medusa on our Freedom stage. This was 7 days together with Kevin De Vries. And now next up in the mix, we continue with Belgian DJ Sam. This is his remix of Route 94's Forget the Girl.

0: Girls, this was Bebe Rexha and David Guetta, and now it's up to you to choose the music.
1: Hello, my name is Robin and I'm from the Netherlands. Can you please play Shivers by Armin van Buuren?
0: Well, because you ask so nicely, yes I can. Here it is.

0: Ben from the Netherlands. This was Armin van Buuren with a Tomorrowland classic. This was Shivers. Thank you so much for your request. Now let's travel to Alpe d'Huez.
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0: Coming up in the mix, 26.
7: And remember,
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0: And now, this is Clooney.
8: Come on, baby, when the music plays, wanna see you dance. Get up and dance, said move, yeah, yeah, groove, yeah, yeah. Come on, little lady.

0: very big tune in the mix. Arnie Mai and Ellie Goulding and Hypnotized. Next up, it is a tune that is tied to Tomorrowland, and that's all thanks to the special version the Symphony of Unity has made from this track.
1: There's a new version of All That Matter on the album, which is with recorded by the Symphony of Unity, which is beautiful, and it's a very ambient kind of version. But I just I wanted it to be that. It's nothing like their version that they are doing in the show, but I think it would be an opportunity missed if I didn't use the strings for something that beautiful.
0: This was Kölsch talking about it, and here it is, the original version.

0: After Mwaki by Zerb from the library back in 2024. It is up to you to choose the music.
1: Yo, it's Manuel from Belgium, and I would love to request Pressure by Alesso.
0: Let's make it happen.

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1: 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And freshness from Lidl that give you the energy to dance all night long. 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
1: With a remix of Gotta Be.

0: in the mix, and back in 2022, Hendrik joined us with just one mission.
1: I'm Hendrik from Göttingen, from Germany, and I'm here to watch Fischer.
0: That was the mission for 2022. Now we stay down under with the next artist in the mix. This is Cyril and his remix of the Chemical Brothers and Go.

0: celebrate the music just a little bit more than usual. 5 days filled with five genres that shape the dance music scene today. From the energy of drum and bass and Eurotrance to the rhythms of Afro, New School House and Melodic. Discover the artists, the tracks and the stories behind today's biggest sounds.
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0: With Lose Myself, it's quite a busy day on One World Radio today. Later on in Celebrate the Music, Ben Malone is diving deep in yet another genre today. This time, New School House. If you want to find out more about that genre, join him later on today. And we've got a new guest in our friendship mix. It's a good one. It is D.O.D. So just stick with us for the rest of the day, yeah?

0: was quite a last minute addition to the lineup for Tomorrowland 2025, but a good one. MK, this was the library stage.
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A little flashback to Cool Medellin with Joris Vaughn back to back with Yotto. 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
1: Welcome everybody, my name is Adam K. United 3 Music in your ears. Nice work, Camille. On the way, we are celebrating the music. And let's start that with Josh Baker.
0: And now, Josh Baker.
1: With Poppy Baskin, this is My Place.

0: from his album 21. Not one of the 21 tracks that was released back in June. He's sat on so much music. Miguel, he's everywhere right now. And so is this guy.
1: Played live at the Crystal Garden. This is Frankie Rizzardo.

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0: Stunning stuff live from the Freedom Stage. That is Medusa 3. Now let's continue to celebrate the music. Don't forget tonight, Ben Malone playing nothing but new schoolhouse music. And we've got Ketima back to back with Michael Beebe.
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0: Celebrate the music. 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From the energy of drum and bass and Eurotrance to the rhythms of Afro, New School House and Melodic. Discover the artists, the tracks and the stories behind today's biggest sounds.
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1: Now tonight we will be sharing this set in full after Bemalone celebrates the music. Let's relive the madness.

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1: He lands in Montreal next week as he continues his Control Escape Arena tour. Very exciting times. This is absolutely with John Summit. Don't believe it.

Armin van Buuren is back on air tomorrow. His weekend kickoff happens after Vintage Culture is back for his once a month residency. We'll also be sharing Euro New Wave tomorrow, and Marlon Hofstadt will be shared live from the festival. But today it's all about New School House. And here's one of the drivers of the vehicle, Paige Tomlinson.

0: 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This is Vintage Culture, straight from São Paulo.
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1: And even now, like I ran into Prosper a couple of weeks ago, and he also told me that I inspired him back in the days. And it's just so amazing to hear that, like, in all genres, there's so many guys that have their own career now. One way or the other, they are a little bit connected to Tiësto. And that's, for me, the biggest achievement I can have as a DJ.
0: I love that.

0: some new school house as we continue to celebrate the music. 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Something fresh. 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
1: 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Lost Frequencies.

0: celebrate the music just a little bit more than usual. 5 days filled with five genres that shape the dance music scene today. From the energy of drum and bass and Eurotrance to the rhythms of Afro, New School House and Melodic. Discover the artists, the tracks and the stories behind today's biggest sounds.
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1: 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Coming up in the mix, James Hype.
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0: but I literally I don't even have an idea where I'm going next sound-wise. It's just a surprise to me as much as it is to you. You never know what's going to inspire you in a year or two, or even in the next few months. Whenever I produce music, I just make what I'm feeling in the moment, and I never know where it's going to go. It's a surprise to me as well. So who knows?
1: Played live at the Crystal Garden. This is Mars Solo.

trust me, been around since 2019, had millions, like over 50 millions of streams on his music, especially across Spotify, being added to playlists like Hot Hits, Massive Dance Hits. I'm talking about Belfast House DJ, producer, Robbie Doherty. Call it what you like.

It's This Sound, Afro, Yesterday here on One World Radio. Today it's all about New School House. We'll play some of that in minutes. But also I need to tell you about Core Melbourne. It's happening November 28th at the Flemington Racecourse. And this guy will be joining us back to back with Effie. It is Mall Grab.

0: music. Just a little bit more than usual. 5 days filled with five genres that shape the dance music scene today. From the energy of drum and bass and Eurotrance to the rhythms of Afro, New School House and Melodic. Discover the artists, the tracks and the stories behind today's biggest sounds.
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1: It's called Everything Briefly. What I like about the idea of an album is that I'm able to release tracks that didn't necessarily feel right as a single release, but make sense in an album. It's a real representation of kind of everything about DOD, so I'm really proud of all the records that are on there. And there's some stuff that I'm glad has finally seen the light of day, you know, and like I said, the album makes sense for that.
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0: That sounds so good. We celebrated Afro yesterday. Now we're celebrating New School House. And here are some of the players. They are called Ademi.
1: Hey, what's up, Tomorrowland? It's Ademi. Our next track and our biggest release to date is Every Time. Avicii is a major influence on our lead lines and overall sound. And this track really came together when we laid our melodies over.

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0: This is the sound of Tomorrowland. Coming up,

0: That is Adriatic, palm of your hands. Now tell us, boys, how did you meet?
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0: Thank you, Adrians.
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0: Let's celebrate the music live from the festival. This is Jada G.

0: celebrating new wave trance instead, but it does return on Saturday with Nervo. 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And let's continue celebrating New School House with someone who recently presented the Core Show. He could be related to Claptone, just saying.
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0: Electric, we do what we want. We continue to celebrate the music. Ben Malone tonight will be followed by Ketama back to back with Michael Beebe. But now to the festival we go with Sam and Ashna.
1: People, our friends, were always telling us like, yeah, we went to Tulum, we went to Ibiza, we went to this, blah, blah, blah. And we were like, can we have this in Antwerp? And so we started our solo careers and made up the label, party, and then everything glued together. And it felt like there was like really fast a big community for this. And it's still growing, so good for us.
2: 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This is Sam back-to-back Ajna.

I can be your angel or your devil. Come back to me. I miss you. Every bad boy needs a good girl.

0: Cats with that one, yes?
1: Don't worry, the next tracks are still on their way, and we're just making sure that there's still an appetite for everything that's to come, and people need to just be patient with us, and everything that they want to come is still coming.
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0: Morgan City, who on their own label, Realm Records, will drop their sixth album, Ether. The boys say it's just two of them enjoying making music alongside some amazing collaborators. They've already released Only Love with Caroline Byrne. The album drops November 13th. Look out for it.
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0: music. 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From the energy of drum and bass and Eurotrance to the rhythms of Afro, New School House and Melodic. Discover the artists, the tracks and the stories behind today's biggest sounds.
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0: 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Coming up in the mix, Alex Wan.
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0: We were celebrating Alex Wan all this week because he's part melodic, part afro. And here he talks about his influences. 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
1: For sure, yeah. They was listening to a big variety of music. And yeah, it was the first music I discovered, you know, like from disco, like to, I don't know, like 80s music and things. There's a lot of similarities with the music of today.
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0: Don't forget, we will share more live music after Ben Malone celebrates the music tonight. Ketama back-to-back with Michael Beebe from the Crystal Garden. And this guy followed them live. So let's replay some of that set. Frankie Rizzardo, reliving the madness.

0: people of Tomorrowland. I'm Dimension. 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
1: And now, this is Luke Van Dyke.
2: One of my favourite DJs. Good news is he's coming to Tomorrowland, Thailand, so you will experience this if you're coming. As you're coming close, this is New School House at its finest.

0: Dimitri Vegas, Whoop, will he take this to Tomorrowland, Thailand?
1: Yeah, it's crazy. I mean, we've always had, you know, like a big part of our career has always been based in Asia, just like South America also. And to actually see Tomorrowland appear there, that's yeah, it's going to be insane. Also, the feedback that I'm getting, hearing from fans, hearing from locals over there, I think people are not ready for what's going to happen because it's crazy.
0: That is Dimitri Vegas, and this is Art Bat, who will also join us in Thailand.

0: It is MK who has announced he's got an album on the way, and somebody else who's also got an album incoming is Lost Frequencies.
1: I have a lot of tracks ready. I just need to finish them up, and then I want to bundle it up and do an album. I was hoping before the end of the year. Actually, the fall is a good moment to release the album for me. But that means I need to get it in 3 months, and 3 months is a bit sharper, maybe a bit further. But I want to close the music, get it done, and then get it out.

0: Rodez remix of Tiesto. Now, Tiesto can be found at the Magic of Tomorrowland this weekend in China. So let's hear from Tiesto, the godfather. Talk to us.
1: More than some people think. I'm more than you know. I feel like that's... people don't know that about me, but I am a purist in a way that I'm here for the right reasons. I'm DJing because I love it, and I love music. And I think that's one of the things that people like about me. And I play whatever I want.
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0: pessoal. This is Vintage Culture, straight from São Paulo. I just want your body on my body. 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Uptown on
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0: Don't miss it.
2: Hi, this is Olaf. I'm from Iceland.
3: 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I'm from India.
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1: Coming up in the mix,
5: we'll play Raphael, a track you need to know about. I'll share details.
1: Fisher.
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1: And now, this is Obscure.
5: As we continue to celebrate the music, this is some new Schoolhouse.

the slice of it, from Obscure. And let's talk about this. It's released on Crosstown Rebels and been remixed by Luch out of Mexico, based in Miami. It's a big tune, and who knew choirs would be so big? It's like the history repeating itself. Check out the choral work on this and the chops. It's a chugger. Raphael.

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1: He dropped his album early this year, and this track features Jazzy, and it's her turn to drop her album, and also DOD. These three artists smashing it this year.

in a special You Little Beauty. And as we continue to celebrate New School House, don't forget Ketama being played back-to-back with Michael Beebe. That set was recorded at the Crystal Garden, and it plays after Bear Malone celebrates the music, playing tracks like this. A summer smash from Tommy Phillips.

0: My name is Roy. I want to send a message on peace and love to everybody, the people of tomorrow.
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3: And I've got music from Mole Grab to play for you as well as we mark day four of Celebrate the Music. And today the focus is very much on the new world of house music. Tech house, house, whatever you want to call it. From Prosper to Josh Baker to another. And we kick things off with Pausa.
2: And now,

0: along, we are putting the focus, the spotlight, if you will, on some of your favorite dance genres. We started off the week with drum and bass on Monday, melodic on Tuesday. Yesterday was all about Afro House, and today we take it to the club with a focus on all things house music. We're not talking about classic house here, though. We're talking more about this new generation, the new wave sound, if you like. Josh Baker, Prosper, Clooney, Chris Stussy, Max Dean, Luke Dean, Bullet Tooth, Ketama, just to name a few. And funnily enough, you're going to hear music from all of those guys in the next 2 hours. First, though, we go live to Tomorrowland for a man who's been making waves this year, Frankie Rizzardo.
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people to really use this organ-based sound on a modern house record. Eliza Rose, an interplanetary criminal, BOTA, baddest of them all. That record went on to be absolutely huge and really put Eliza Rose on the map. Since then, she's played the Tomorrowland main stage and a whole lot more. Let's talk about a rising star now, though. This guy, Beav, is really making waves. This track, 1997, has been all over my social media feed, and that's really one of the defining characteristics of the new explosion of this sound. A load of new artists all breaking through social media. So check this one out. It's Beav, 1997.

0: We are doing a deep dive into some of your favourite genres. Tonight is all about house music and that new wave sound. 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
0: You just heard Bullettooth's version of the inner city classic, Good Life, a place you want to go. And now we go live to Tomorrowland as Jada G plays Both of Us.

0: music. Just a little bit more than usual. 5 days filled with five genres that shape the dance music scene today. From the energy of drum and bass and Eurotrance to the rhythms of Afro, New School House and Melodic. Discover the artists, the tracks and the stories behind today's biggest sounds.
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0: House Music 2026. So good. But Prosper, not the only act to drop a house music album this year. Next week, Jazzy will drop hers, which includes this collab with Chris Lorenzo.
1: Played live at the Great Library. This is Jazzy.
2: I absolutely love Chris. He's a legend. We just had a gig in London a couple of days ago. We've done a pop-up. And that track as well is like a super personal one for me as well, you know. It's kind of about how to deal with professional jealousy in the music industry and stuff, you know. Not something that I had to deal with a lot, but yeah, it was great to be able to turn a negative experience into a banger.

0: massive release from Idemi that really put them on the map as they reworked Every Time, the Lustral Trance classic. In fact, so much so, Adam K picked this as one of his favourite tracks of 2025.
1: I want to put this track forward because when I heard it, I had to play it on repeat. Yeah, it was classic. Idemi, their take on Lustral Every Time. It just crossed so many boundaries. It took the past into the present and beyond into the future. It really captured the sound of this year for me, and I love it so much. Idemi are ones to watch.
0: Well, they've been proving him right on that count ever since. On fire. All right, Chris Stassi is another name that you cannot overlook when you're talking about house music and modern house music. This man has been a defining figure in the scene with his signature sound that is just instantly recognizable. Here's a great example as he teams up with Sam. It's called Breather.

Another defining record in the evolution of this genre over the last couple of years was this, Jamback Positive. I remember hearing this literally everywhere about a year ago now at the Amsterdam Dance Event, ADE it's called. It's kind of a big music conference. We're going to be broadcasting from there live next week, by the way. Always a hotbed of hearing the new big tunes that are going to be massive, just like this one was. Now, it's not all just groovy bass lines and beats. There is a more euphoric side to this modern house sound, spearheaded by this guy, Ketima. Here he is live from Tomorrowland.

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6: Calvin Harris, the MPH edit of I'm Not Alone to Play. And I'm going to play you my favourite house record of the moment, Coulter and Trapped.
0: And now, this is Barry Can't Swim.
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0: 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LP Rhythm and Versatile. We spoke to him at Tomorrowland.
1: Yeah, it was insane. I was I had that EP and I was sending it to a lot of DJs, but like just a lot weren't really answering or getting back. So I thought I'll just put this out myself. So I put it on Bandcamp as like a self-release, and from there, within like a week, it just went insane. It just blew up nuts.
2: 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This is Mars Solo.

0: remakes and edits and new versions of sort of modern classics. And I think this is a perfect example of one of those. MPH on the remix of Calvin Harris. I'm Not Alone. This became an absolute club weapon for so many DJs before it was officially released. MPH bringing that high tempo side of house music and sounding so good here on Celebrate the Music.
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0: you're a regular listener to my shows here on One World Radio, you'll know that I cannot get enough of this song. It's just so good. Coulter. It's called Trapped. Play for you here on Celebrate the Music as we do a deep dive into modern house music tonight. Hey, by the way, tomorrow is all about new wave trance, that up-tempo, high-energy vibe. So if you like your Marlon Hofstadt, your Kikis, your Ketamers, tune in tomorrow night for Celebrate the Music.
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0: For now, though, the focus very much continues on house music. And I've been loving the output from these guys for a long time now. Obscure with Tomica. This one's called I've Arrived.

0: at Tomorrowland Winter. This is Odin and Fatso.
1: And I had to give a special shout out to these guys, Odin and Fatso, ahead of their album dropping tomorrow. These guys have been putting out bangers for years, and yeah, they have an album which is pretty much exclusively brand new music coming out tomorrow, so definitely go give that a listen. Here they are chatting to us at Tomorrowland about the whole Odin and Fatso vibe.
2: One tool we have is the spacesuits. We play with spacesuits. And the funny thing is, like, we have left them hanging on the, how do you say it? Like, we didn't use them for the past 6 months because we've been creating new ones, and we will uncover them today. So only that thing is like a big part of the experience. And the other thing is, like, we are super grateful to have people all over the world in Tomorrowland. We think, like, in terms like of, like, you know, experience and stuff like that, it's the best festival in the world for us. And that connection, the spacesuits, the music, the vibe. My family will be here, my parents will be here. All those ingredients mixed together guarantee, I believe, a great

0: 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From the energy of drum and bass and Eurotrance, to the rhythms of Afro, New School House and Melodic. 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

0: Fergie on the Freedom Stage back in 2025, playing his record, If You Need It. And by the way, if you're enjoying the live vibe from Tomorrowland, stick around after this show tonight. Celebrate the Music continues with our focus on new wave house music tonight as we present Ketema back-to-back Michael Bibby live from Tomorrowland in Celebrate the Music Live. That's coming your way in just over 20 minutes' time. Oh, and by the way, after that, DOD is in the Tomorrowland Friendship Mix ahead of his album dropping tomorrow, his debut album. It's called Everything Briefly, and I have to say, I've heard it. It is incredible. He's going to be previewing a lot of the brand new records in the Tomorrowland Friendship Mix tonight. So do not miss that one a little bit later on this evening.
1: Let's

Clooney and One Question. Playing here on One World Radio as we come to an end of Celebrate the Music with me, Ben Malone, for this evening. Now, tomorrow is all about New Wave Trance. We're ending the week in style, lifting the tempo and going in hard. Playing you artists like Marlon Hofstadt, Kiki, Ben Hemsley, Hannah Lang. Tonight, though, it's all about house music here on One World Radio. We continue with Celebrate the Music Live. Ketama, back-to-back Michael Bibby, live from Tomorrowland. And then after that, DOD in the Tomorrowland Friendship Mix. Previewing records from his debut album, Everything Briefly, that drops tomorrow. So basically, do not go anywhere. We've got you covered here on One World Radio this evening. And I'll see you for a final episode of Celebrate the Music tomorrow. Have a great evening.

0: rapping. And funk it up, we can get it up if you don't know what's up. That's how I like it.
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0: E aí, pessoal? This is Vintage Culture, straight from São Paulo. I just want your body on my body. 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

Radio to present to you my new album, Everything Briefly. I've always wanted to do an album, and this year felt like the right time in my career to do it. I loved the whole process of making this album. There's tracks in there that I've been sitting on for a couple of years now, and it finally made sense to put them out in an album format. So let's dive into it. Welcome to my Tomorrowland for

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1: Welcome everybody, my name is Adam K. United through music in your ears. Nice work, Camille. On the way, we are celebrating the music. And let's start that with Josh Baker.
0: And now, Josh Baker.
1: With Poppy Baskem, this is My Place.

0: from his album 21, not one of the 21 tracks that was released back in June. He's sat on so much music. Miguel, he's everywhere right now. And so is this guy.
1: 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This is Frankie Rizzardo.

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1: Make some noise for yourself tomorrow, and you guys are so beautiful.

Stunning stuff live from the Freedom Stage. That is Medusa 3. Now let's continue to celebrate the music. Don't forget tonight, Ben Malone playing nothing but new schoolhouse music. And we've got Ketima back to back with Michael Beebe. One word.

0: Celebrate the music, just a little bit more than usual. 5 days filled with five genres that shape the dance music scene today. From the energy of drum and bass and Eurotrance, to the rhythms of Afro, New School House and Melodic. 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

0: Garden. 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
1: Now tonight we will be sharing this set in full after Ben Malone celebrates the music. Let's relive the madness.

Van Buren is back on air tomorrow. His weekend kickoff happens after Vintage Culture is back for his once-a-month residency. We'll also be sharing Euro New Wave tomorrow, and Marlon Hofstadt will be shared live from the festival. But today it's all about New School House. And here's one of the drivers of the vehicle, Paige Tomlinson.

0: celebrate the music just a little bit more than usual. 5 days filled with five genres that shape the dance music scene today, from the energy of drum and bass and Eurotrance to the rhythms of Afro, New School House and Melodic. 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
1: And even now, like I ran into Prosper a couple of weeks ago, and he also told me that I inspired him back in the days. And it's just so amazing to hear that, like, in all genres, there's so many guys that have their own career now. One way or the other, they are a little bit connected to Tiësto. And that's, for me, the biggest achievement I can have as a DJ.
0: I love that.

0: 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Don't go anywhere. Right now, something fresh. It's our Tune of the Week from Lost Frequencies.
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0: 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Coming up in the mix, James Hype.
6: 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We'll play in minutes. 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

0: I wish I could tell you, but I literally, I don't even have an idea where I'm going next sound-wise. It's just a surprise to me as much as it is to you. You never know what's going to inspire you in a year or two, or even in the next few months. Whenever I produce music, I just make what I'm feeling in the moment, and I never know where it's going to go. It's a surprise to me as well. So who knows?
1: 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This is Mars Solo.

2019, had millions, like over 50 millions of streams on his music, especially across Spotify, being added to playlists like Hot Hits, Massive Dance Hits. I'm talking about Belfast House DJ, producer, Robbie Doherty. Call it what you like.

selected this sound, Afro, yesterday here on One World Radio. Today's all about New School House. We'll play some of that in minutes. But also, I need to tell you about Core Melbourne. It's happening November 28th at the Flemington Racecourse. And this guy will be joining us back to back with Effie. It is Mall Grab.

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1: And now, this is The Bowser.
0: They were on the Friendship Mix last week. You can still check that out anytime on the Tomorrowland app. And this feature's in it. It's called Magnetic.

0: representation of kind of everything about DOD, so I'm really proud of all the records that are on there. And there's some stuff that I'm glad has finally seen the light of day, you know, and like I said, the album makes sense for that.
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0: That sounds so good. We celebrated Afro yesterday. Now we're celebrating New School House. And here are some of the players. They are called Ademi.
1: Hey, what's up, Tomorrowland? It's Ademi. Our next track and our biggest release to date is Every Time. Avicii is a major influence on our lead lines and overall sound. And this track really came together when we laid our melodies over

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6: 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I'm from Sweden. And I

0: 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Now tell us, boys, how did you meet?
1: We were on the same lineup and we kind of liked what we played from each other, and we introduced us with the same name, which is kind of funny and doesn't happen like every week.
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0: New School House with someone who recently presented the Core Show. 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
0: And you'll get to hear tracks like this from Bullet Tooth, A Place You Wanna Go, Good Life.

March early this year out of Australia this weekend. You can catch him in Miami, and he is definitely part of New School House, and we'll continue to celebrate it throughout today. Right now, this is Frankie Wah.